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Right.

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0: Ottawa weather.
2: We have a rainfall warning in effect today. Expect a heavy rainfall, of course, with a risk of thunderstorms. But the actual amount that we are supposed to be seeing is anywhere from 30 to 50 millimeters. Keep that in mind. High of 23, feeling closer to 31 with the humidity tonight. Periods of rain as well with a risk of thunderstorms overnight and a low of 17. Tomorrow, cloudy, chance of showers and a high of 25, feeling closer to 31. Tuesday, sunshine and a high of 27. With your Skywards weather, I'm Samantha Diaz.
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98.5 and Wilson Phillips released me. Good morning. It is the Dylan Black Show on this holiday Monday. We still have that yellow warning in effect. That means rainfall. Okay, about 80 millimeters, maybe, perhaps, by the time it's all said and done. I guess Sunday was, it was soggy. Didn't get up to too much myself, didn't win an Ironman or anything like that. Today, another maybe 20 millimeters of rain to roll in. Gonna feel like 23 degrees with the Humidex 29 degrees. Down to 14 tonight, tomorrow 28 sun. And then Wednesday sunshine, which will be welcomed. We'll take that sunshine on Tuesday, Wednesday. So a bit of a soggy holiday Monday today. We'll have a look at celebrity birthdays coming up. Yes, we'll talk about the Iron Man on the way and Spider-Man. Speaking of, I guess, a different kind of Iron Man, made a pile of money at the box office this weekend. Good morning. It is Sean Hook and reminding me on Mix 98.5.

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1: Second down snap to Brady. Drops back. He lobs it to the right side for Gronkowski. Has a step. Has a touchdown. Patriots. Short drop, quick throw. Edelman makes the grab left side. Moves inside, slips a hit. Julian cuts under two more defenders and dives to the 42 of Seattle. Tom, short drop.
0: Okay, anyway, that is Tom Brady throwing the football. And I guess some call him the GOAT. Okay, and the GOAT is celebrating a birthday today. How old is Tom Brady? He could probably still play. 49 today. Spinderella from Salt and Pepper, Push It, Shoop, 55 today. Evangeline Lilly, Kate on Lost, is 47 today. If you're celebrating today on this holiday Monday, happy celebrations from Mix 98.5.

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1: Mix 98.5 and Lady Gaga. That is Bad Romance. Good morning. It is the Dylan Black Show. So the Iron Man happened. It thousands of people swimming, running, biking, and cheering across the Capitol on a rainy Sunday. I guess 3,000 athletes took part in this event. A 3.8-kilometer swim, 180-kilometer bike ride, a 42.2-kilometer run. And Kenyan Sundergi of Canada was the first athlete to cross the finish line, completing the race in 8 hours, 26 minutes, 53 seconds. He basically said, it's amazing. It is amazing. I've been dreaming about this since I was a little kid. My dad raced in 2004, and this was his 10th Ironman and his first ever first place finish. All of that, 8 hours, 26 minutes, and change. Wow. I don't think I left my condo on Sunday. Elijah Woods, it is the Dylan Black Show on Mix 98.5.

0: Mix 98.5 and running home. Good morning. It is the Dylan Black Show on this holiday Monday. So how did Spider-Man do at the box office this weekend? Spider-Man, brand new day.
1: Oh, Spider-Man. You okay? Did you get rid of that monster inside you?
2: Think I might go see how MJ's doing.
1: You're not going to get away with this.
2: But he might.
0: Well, that is the Incredible Hulk, right? And I haven't had a chance to see it. I think I'm going this week with my son Max. It brought in some cash. The second biggest opening weekend in domestic box office history with $355 million. Second only Avengers Endgame, which brought in $357 million. So that is ridiculous. And 2.5 hours and lots of spider fun. Perhaps something to do today? It is Ariana Grande, the Dylan Black Show on Mix 98.5. Good morning.

Fox 98.5 and Tears for Fears Shout. Good morning. It is the Dylan Black Show on this very soggy holiday Monday, and we still have a yellow warning in effect. And I guess what that means, it's a rainfall warning. Who knows exactly how much has fallen at this point, but according to this warning, I don't know, 80 to 100 millimeters in total. So we are, we had July, the rainiest July in history in Ottawa, and now we are definitely kicking off August in the same fashion. Today, it will feel like around 29 degrees, and rain off and on, a thunderstorm possibility down to 14 overnight. And then, of course, as you're back to work on Tuesday, 28 and sun, and then 28 degrees on Wednesday, and sunshine. Okay, so we've got a soggy day, but it's okay because perhaps, hopefully, you have a day off to relax, like enjoy, recoup. It is Post Malone, and I had some help on Mix 98.5. Good morning.

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3: Ottawa weather. We have a rainfall warning in effect today. Expect a heavy rainfall, of course, with a risk of thunderstorms. But the actual amount that we are supposed to be seeing is anywhere from 30 to 50 millimeters. Keep that in mind. High of 23, feeling closer to 31 with the humidity tonight. Periods of rain as well with a risk of thunderstorms overnight and a low of 17. Tomorrow, cloudy, chance of showers and a high of 25, feeling closer to 31. Tuesday, sunshine and a high of 27. With your Skywards weather, I'm Samantha Diaz.
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0: Mix 98.5 and Bruno Mars. Some romance on your holiday Monday morning. Risk it all. It is the Dylan Black Show. Good morning to you. So do you remember Little Debbie snack cakes, I guess, in the U.S.? They are worth something because a man in West Virginia was arrested after stealing $17,000 worth of them. It sounds like he was caught trying to offload his Little Debbie at a flea market, and here is Detective Brady Stallings.
1: One of their delivery drivers was fraudulently issuing invoices to three different stores without delivering product. We heard he was around some local flea markets in the area. They knew right off the bat that something wasn't adding up, because when they got billed for the invoice, they don't pay it out without scanning the product first, so they didn't have the product to scan, so they disputed the invoices with McKee Foods.
0: Wow, you know, if you're going to go down, that is a tasty way to go, Little Debbie's. Black Eyed Peas, Mix 98.5. Good morning.

Mix 98.5 and Teddy, I hope. Good morning. It is the Dylan Black Show, and I hope you can figure out OC Transpo today because, of course, reduced schedule due to it being a holiday Monday. It is a holiday today. If you're up today right now, like you have to work somewhere, perhaps in retail, because I guess malls and grocery stores open today. They are allowed to open, so you might want to like check in advance with wherever you decide to go, because, things are happening, even though it is a holiday Monday. And also happening today, rain. Plenty of rain. It's going to feel like 29 degrees later on. It is Alex Warren on Mix 98.5.

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Mix 98.5 and Loud Luxury Love No More. Good morning. It is the Dylan Black Show. It will feel like 29 degrees today, and I have been mentioning this over the past week or so. Canadian Blood Services talking about the donations are down 20% from this time last year. And I'm talking about giving that gift of life, giving blood. So could you give blood? Could you find it in your heart to give your blood, a pint of blood, to save somebody? We're talking about accident victims, surgeries. Yeah, find out when. 1575 Carling Avenue is open. Perhaps they're at the location in Orleans as well. Two permanent locations now to give, and give as often as you possibly can to save lives. Simple as that. Okay, make August count. It is PM Dawn on Mix 98.5, The Dylan Black Show.

Mix 98.5 and The Calling, wherever you will go. Good morning. It is the Dylan Black Show on this holiday Monday. Are you concerned that beer stores or the LCBO not open today? Apparently they will be. Okay, select ones. I could go through the list, but perhaps go online, figure it out for yourself if you can. But it looks like pretty much all of them. As far as Service Canada, the passport office, well, closed today. Canada Post will not be delivering today. Museums are open today, so like all the big ones, that is fun if you're looking for something to do with the kids today on this perhaps rainy day with a high around 29 degrees. It is Banners on Mix 98.5, The Dylan Black Show. Good morning.

0: 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Good morning. It is the Dylan Black Show. There is a day for everything. Today is National Watermelon Day.
1: Welcome to the show.
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7: 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We now have seedless watermelon.
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0: Well, okay. I mean, I'll take that. It is healthy. It is refreshing. And on a day like today, 29 degrees. But it's funny because I find that watermelon is something that you don't crave. It's not like I need to have watermelon. If you have the option, there's chocolates, watermelon. Which one are you taking? Hopefully you enjoy a nice slice of watermelon, even though the prices have gone up like crazy over the past few years. It is Shaboozy. Good morning on this holiday Monday. Mix 98.5.

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0: Ottawa weather.
3: We are under yellow rainfall for today. 40% chance of showers continues. The thunderstorms are behind us, though. It will be a high of 23 and a humidex feeling like 29. The temperatures drop to 14 degrees, but good news, the skies do clear, which makes for a great day come tomorrow. Sunny, high 28 with a humidex of 33. The UV will start to climb, though, as a result of the sunshine coming through. It drops to 14 degrees in the evening, but remains clear skies. Then for Wednesday, sunny again with a high of 28. Then clouds start to form in the evening, and it drops to 16 degrees. And that's your Skywards weather. I'm Jomar Kilatin.
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Mix 98.5 and Martin Garrix. That is Repeat It. Good morning. It is the Dylan Black Show. It will feel like 29 degrees later on today. And we've got rain off and on as well. Sally is a two-year-old cat looking for her forever home where she can be an involved family member, sweet, social, playful, and loves spending time with her favorite people. And you can adopt Sally. This is a Rivers Rescue. In case you missed it last week, you've been busy picking up the kids from camp or whatever. You can find this Rivers Rescue through our social media platforms, Instagram, Facebook as well. And we give you a brand new one every Thursday afternoon with Carter Brown and his doggy River. It is Kesha and Hideaway on Mix 98.5. Good morning.

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1: Mix 98.5 and EMF, that is unbelievable. Good morning, it is the Dylan Black Show, 29 degrees, the expected high today. So there will be no curbside, green bin, recycling, garbage or bulky item collection today. I guess pickup going to be taking place on Tuesday. Collection will be delayed by one day all week. Multi-residential garbage collection containers and bulky items will be collected on their regular scheduled day. And the Trail Roast Waste Facility will be open today. So that is something to live for right there. If you're thinking about the things, changes today with the holiday happening. And happy holiday Monday to you. It is Olivia Rodrigo on Mix 98.5, the Dylan Black Show.

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0: Mix 98.5 and Europe, the final countdown. Good morning, it is the Dylan Black Show. I do like to spread happy news. A man in Utah was driving on the interstate when lightning struck his truck, but miraculously he walked away unharmed. But the I guess it sparked a fire that destroyed his vehicle, along with thousands of dollars of tools. But he was touched when his 9-year-old son offered all the money he'd been saving for a dirt bike. Imagine that.
1: Just as we're talking, boom, I just get rocked. Now, it was just kind of like, for me, big flash of light, and it happened so fast. The truck just got like violently shook, and then like just a big flash of light, and it took me a few seconds to realize, holy crap, I just got struck by lightning. I wasn't thinking about this at the time until the truck was on fire, but I lost a lot of tools. I probably had a few thousand dollars worth of tools in the truck because I'm a general contractor and that's what I do. So then he flashes this wad of cash and he's like, here, Dad, you can have this to replace your tools. I just felt so loved.
0: Amazing. Wow, that is quite the story. But hopefully, I don't know, did the dad say, I'm not taking it? I hope he did. You know, no, it is cool. Keep your money, 9-year-old, right? Dracula is on Mix 98.5. Good morning.

98.5 and the weekend can't feel my face. Good morning. It is the Dylan Black Show. So hopefully you have the rain boots. What are they called? Galoshes, perhaps? A fisherman's hat? Whatever it takes today, because we still have plenty of rain to come throughout the course of the day with that yellow rain warning for your holiday Monday. And the high? Well, it will feel like 29 degrees tonight, down to 14 tomorrow. 28 degrees expected. Of course, right? Because nothing but sunshine. And then sun again on Wednesday, 28 degrees. So today, as perhaps, hopefully, you have a bit of a quiet day, at least a rainy day. Good morning. 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It is Savage Love and the Dylan Black Show on this Monday on Mix 98.5.

Mix 98.5 and a Drake. Good morning. It is the Dylan Black Show on this holiday Monday. And today you can celebrate Ottawa's rich history of the legacy of Lieutenant Colonel John By. Okay, the Bytown Museum has family-friendly activities today. The museum, free. Very cool, right? The Bytown Museum, right down by the locks, right? Near Chateau Laurier. And they even have a screening of a film today. And they've got walks and so much more happening today. Yes, let's celebrate John By because, well, we have a day off. And that is always a good thing, right? It is Taylor Swift. Good morning. It is the Dylan Black Show on this Monday. And Blank Space is on Mix 98.5.

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Mix 98.5 and Sean Desmond Body. Good morning. It is the Dylan Black Show. I do like to tell you about a great community events. You can find me online at Dylan Black Radio and submit yours, like this movie night that is coming up August 15th at the Village Square Park. 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Find a spot. August 15th. Put that on the calendar. If you're in the Stittsville area, Village Square Park. Amazing. Hopefully, great weather for it, right? Vanilla Ice and Ice Ice Baby on this Monday morning on Mix 98.5.

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98.5 and Prince Little Red Corvette on this holiday Monday. So a couple of months back, somebody shared some boomer opinions. So the opinions of older folk that we can all agree on. But have you ever gotten some advice like that is so bad it is laughable? And here are some words of wisdom from what we call boomers. Okay. How about this? Walk into a business, hand the manager your resume, and you will get hired. Good luck. Stop going to the movies because then you'll be able to buy a house. Sure. If you're short on rent, ask the landlord to lower it for a while. Good luck. Spend $40,000 on your wedding because that is what people do. And don't worry about whether or not you can afford kids. There is never a perfect time. I've heard that one a bunch of times, right? Just go for it, right? We'll figure it out. Bruno Mars and I Just Might is on the Dylan Black Show, Mix 98.5.

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7: Ottawa weather.
8: We are under yellow rainfall for today. 40% chance of showers continues. The thunderstorms are behind us, though. It will be a high of 23 and a humidex feeling like 29. The temperatures drop to 14 degrees, but good news, the skies do clear, which makes for a great day come tomorrow. Sunny, high 28 with a humidex of 33. The UV will start to climb, though, as a result of the sunshine coming through. It drops to 14 degrees in the evening, but remains clear skies. Then for Wednesday, sunny again with a high of 28. Then clouds start to form in the evening, and it drops to 16 degrees. And that's your Skywards weather. I'm Jomar Kilatin.
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1: Mix 98.5 and Harry Styles. Good morning. Apparently today as well is Watermelon Day, National Watermelon Day. And inside watermelon, plenty of water. And today it will be another soggy day as it was on Sunday. Today the high around 29 degrees and rain off and on. And tonight pretty much, clear, hopefully, 14. We could use some clear. We could use some sunshine. And we'll get that, I guess, on Tuesday. Sun, 28. Wednesday, 28 degrees and sunshine. And hopefully you can enjoy a holiday Monday. 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

0: Mix 98.5 and Cake by the Ocean. So Tom Brady is celebrating a birthday today. Happy birthday, Tom.
1: Patriots 28 and the Seahawks 24. Second down snap to Brady. Drops back. He lobs it to the right side for Gronkowski. Has a step. Has a touchdown. Patriots!
0: Tom Brady, some people call the GOAT. As far as the football is concerned, right? So how old is Tom today? He could still play at 49. Evangeline Lilly, Kate from Lost, 47 today. And what about James Hetfield? If you're a fan of Metallica, James is in his 60s, 63 today. Alicia Moffitt in Layer Light is on the Dylan Black Show on Mix 98.5.

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1: 98.5 and Jewel, good morning. It is the Dylan Black Show, 29 the high today. So congratulations to Kian Sundergi of Calgary. If you can imagine, 3.8 kilometers swimming, 180 kilometer bike ride, 42.2 kilometer run. He did this all in 8 hours, 26 minutes, 53 seconds. The winner of the Ironman Canada Ottawa event on a rainy Sunday as well. So can you imagine 8 hours, 26 minutes, a 42.2 kilometer run? Like, that would take me about the course of a year to accomplish. So thousands, I guess 3,000 athletes in total. Impressive, inspiring, and also a bit ridiculous. Yeah, Sean Desmond, Mix 98.5.

break. It's like 10,000 spoons when all you need is a knife. It's meeting the man of my dreams and then meeting his beautiful wife. And isn't it ironic? Don't you think?

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0: Next. 98.5 and Panic at the Disco. Good morning, it is Dylan Black, Spider-Man. Brand new day. Second biggest opening weekend in domestic box office history. $355 million is what it brought in this weekend.
1: You okay? Did you get rid of that monster inside you?
2: I think I might go see how MJ's doing.
1: You're not going to get away with this.
2: But he might.
0: Taking on the Incredible Hulk in that scene, or something like that, I haven't seen it. I have plans to see it this week, but second biggest ever. What was number one? Avengers Endgame. And that made about $357 million. Not too long ago, Spider-Man. Still popular with the kids, I hear. It is Dua Lipa on Mix 98.5. It is the Dylan Black Show.

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0: 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Ottawa weather.
6: We are under yellow rainfall for today. 40% chance of showers continues. The thunderstorms are behind us, though. It will be a high of 23 and a humidex feeling like 29. The temperatures drop to 14 degrees, but good news, the skies do clear, which makes for a great day come tomorrow. Sunny, high 28 with a humidex of 33. The UV will start to climb, though, as a result of the sunshine coming through. It drops to 14 degrees in the evening, but remains clear skies. Then for Wednesday, sunny again with a high of 28. Then clouds start to form in the evening, and it drops to 16 degrees. And that's your Skywards weather. I'm Jomar Kilatin.
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98.5 and Radio Gaga with Queen on this rainy Monday, a holiday Monday. Hopefully you have the day off. I guess malls are open. That is good news. You might want to call in advance to find out if you're like going to buy something today. Like, hey, are you guys open today? Because some employers say to their staff, take the day off. Other employers are like, nope. People need something to do on a holiday. So the rain today, off and on, going to feel like 29 degrees. And then tomorrow, 28, sun. Wednesday, sun, 28. Mix 98.5. It is the Dylan Black Show.

Mix 98.5 and Alyssa Reed alone again. Good morning. It is the Dylan Black Show. And this event will be taking place in the town of Winchester at 519 St. Lawrence Street in September 5th, okay, a Saturday. Letting you know, well, in advance, it is a harvest concert for the House of Lazarus, brought to you by a bunch of people, arts and events, with all kinds of great bands. And it is a pay-what-you-can event, which is very cool. Five acts of rock, folk, jazz, blues as well. A harvest concert happening out in Winchester on the 5th of September. Preston Pablo and Cuz I Do is on Mix 98.5.

0: 98.5 and Lizzo, about damn time. I'm Dylan Black. Here comes a PSA about cleaning your ears, okay? According to an ear, nose, and throat specialist, earwax is not something your body accidentally made too much of. It serves an important purpose by helping prevent infection and keeping the area lubricated. The one thing that doctors do not recommend, Q-tips, I guess. Cotton swabs can push wax deeper into the ear canal, causing blockages, irritation, bleeding, infections. Wow. So if you want to clean your ears, experts say to stick to the outside of the ear and use a washcloth or a soapy finger. A long story short, earwax is good. Embrace it, but getting that Q-tip in there, oh, feels good, don't it? Yeah. It is Drake in the Hotline Bling on this Monday on Mix 98.5.
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0: 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Good morning. It is the Dylan Black Show. Carter Brown afternoon, as always. So I bet you didn't think I was going to be talking about rotting fish sauce. I guess workers have begun the process of removing thousands of gallons of rotting fish sauce from somewhere in Newfoundland, okay? At a Canadian plant that was abandoned 20-some years ago. Chris Tibbs is the Newfoundland Minister of Environment.
1: The people of St. Mary's can take their town back away from this fish sauce. We couldn't be more proud than to be standing here today and watching this fish sauce leave this community.
0: Okay, so St. Mary's, there you have it. yeah, rotting fish sauce. Put that on your bingo calendar card, I guess, for your holiday Monday. It is Cece Peniston, and finally, it is the Dylan Black Show on Mix 98.5. Good morning.

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Mix 95 and Tom's Diner. Not sure if a Tom's Diner is open today, but plenty of malls open today. That is good news. Don't forget that you've got OC Transpo on a reduced holiday Monday schedule, so you'll be standing there for probably a half an hour between buses. That is always fun. And Service Canada, passport offices, the service center, not open today. Canada Post saying, nope, we ain't working today. Keep that all in mind. If you're planning anything on this holiday Monday, it is Olivia Dean, the Dylan Black Show, Mix 98.5. I could

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1: Here's what's happening, Ottawa. Heavy music fans won't want to miss Panda Fest, running August 14th through 16th. 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I'm Sam Hudson, and that's what's happening, Ottawa.
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0: 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Ottawa weather.
7: Hopefully the rain will taper off by tonight as the sky is clear and the temperatures drop to 14 degrees. We also hopefully should be out of the yellow rainfall warning from earlier today. Then for tomorrow, sun will finally come through. Some light winds as well in the morning, but a high of 28 eventually throughout the day. Humidex feeling like 33. In the evening, clear skies continue and it drops to 13 degrees. Then for Wednesday, sunny with a high of 29 and it drops to 16 in the evening, but skies remain clear. And that's your Skywards weather. I'm Jomar Kilatin.
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Mix 98.5 and Lady Gaga Abracadabra. Good morning. It is the Dylan Black Show. Perhaps you're just getting up today, and that is fine. It is a holiday Monday after all. Perhaps you can help out the Kanata Food Cupboard. 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

0: Mix 98.5 and Thunder. It is Dylan Black and Carter Brown coming up at noon. As always, museums are open today. If you're thinking about something to do with the kids, you got the Canadian Museum of Nature, the Agriculture and Food, the Technology Museum, which is always fun with that crazy kitchen. So it will be busy. Museums are open today. If you're thinking about, let us avoid the rain a bit and do something indoors and still have that magical holiday Monday experience. It is Cameron Witko on Mix 98.5, The Dylan Black Show.
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1: We're going to dance. We're going to dance. We're going to dance. And

And Groove is in the heart with the D-Light on Mix 98.5. It is Dylan Black. Carter Brown is rolling in afternoon today. And don't forget, wherever you are on this holiday Monday, you can tune into us. 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If you're headed out of town for a little bit, there we are. It will be a bit of a rainy day and a high around 29 degrees. Tomorrow, of course, right? Sunshine for Tuesday and a high around 28. Same deal for Wednesday. But have a great day and thank you for being a part of what we do here at Mix 98.5. I'm Dylan Black. It is Alanis Morissette. And this is Hand in My Pocket. It is Ottawa's perfect music mix. I'm broke.

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1: Is it safe yet? Can we go out? 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
0: What a summer it's been. Every long weekend dashed. Hopefully we can get a little bit out of today. There is still chance some more showers, though, in the next few hours. 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
7: Ottawa weather.
8: Hopefully the rain will taper off by tonight as the sky is clear and the temperatures drop to 14 degrees. We also hopefully should be out of the yellow rainfall warning from earlier today. Then for tomorrow, sun will finally come through. Some light winds as well in the morning, but a high of 28 eventually throughout the day. Humidex feeling like 33. In the evening, clear skies continue and it drops to 13 degrees. Then for Wednesday, sunny with a high of 29 and it drops to 16 in the evening, but skies remain clear. And that's your Skywards weather. I'm Jomar Kilatin.
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Well, good news for travelers. This is Mix 98.5. Not just those who are on WestJet flights, but any flight, because it's going to be a mess whenever there's one big airline that's on strike. The strike appears to be over. A deal reached between the flight attendants union and management, at least a deal in principle. But they say the disruptions will start to clear themselves up in the next couple of days. Let's hope so. Anybody traveling, get to where you're going, especially everybody that was here for the Ironman triathlon this weekend. Have a safe flight. Come on back soon sometime.

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1: Just talking about the Ironman triathlon in town this weekend. 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Congratulations to everybody who took part and all the proud parents and family members, including my friend Dave and his wife Natalie. Jordan, congratulations. Well done. 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
0: 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Ottawa weather.
9: Hopefully the rain will taper off by tonight as the sky is clear and the temperatures drop to 14 degrees. We also hopefully should be out of the yellow rainfall warning from earlier today. Then for tomorrow, sun will finally come through. Some light winds as well in the morning, but a high of 28 eventually throughout the day. Humidex feeling like 33. In the evening, clear skies continue and it drops to 13 degrees. Then for Wednesday, sunny with a high of 29 and it drops to 16 in the evening, but skies remain clear. And that's your Sky Awards weather. I'm Jomar Kilatin.
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So have you been down to see Le Grand Feu yet? This is Mix 98.5. What a show on Saturday night. And there weren't enough people because the rain was, you know, threatening, and it was raining a little bit during the fireworks, but what a show. Canada brought it. I don't think I've ever seen a bigger, louder fireworks show here in Ottawa. 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The next show is on Wednesday night. It's France.

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0: 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Ottawa weather.
4: Hopefully the rain will taper off by tonight as the sky is clear and the temperatures drop to 14 degrees. We also hopefully should be out of the yellow rainfall warning from earlier today. Then for tomorrow, sun will finally come through. Some light winds as well in the morning, but a high of 28 eventually throughout the day. Humidex feeling like 33. In the evening, clear skies continue and it drops to 13 degrees. Then for Wednesday, sunny with a high of 29 and it drops to 16 in the evening, but skies remain clear. And that's your Sky Awards weather. I'm Jomar Kilatin.
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Yes, finally starting to see some blue sky in Ottawa. 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

Well, what do you know? For once, it's not a manic Monday. Enjoy your Colonel By Day in Ottawa and take us everywhere you go for more of Ottawa's perfect music mix, the hits of today, and the great throwback tracks like the Bangles.

Need to whip something up in the kitchen tonight? You're good. You can still go to the grocery store today. This is Mix 98.5. It may be a holiday, but not for everybody. The stores are open. Malls are open everywhere. You got to feel for the people that have to work on a holiday, so be nice to them, please, today. Banks are still closed. All the garbage and stuff will be picked up tomorrow that was meant to be picked up today. Government offices are closed, but we're still open and playing more of Ottawa's perfect music, Banks.

0: Here's what's happening, Ottawa. 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I'm Sam Hudson, and that's what's happening, Ottawa.
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3: 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Ottawa weather.
4: Hopefully the rain will taper off by tonight as the sky is clear and the temperatures drop to 14 degrees. We also hopefully should be out of the yellow rainfall warning from earlier today. Then for tomorrow, sun will finally come through. Some light winds as well in the morning, but a high of 28 eventually throughout the day. Humidex feeling like 33. In the evening, clear skies continue and it drops to 13 degrees. Then for Wednesday, sunny with a high of 29 and it drops to 16 in the evening, but skies remain clear. And that's your Sky Awards weather. I'm Jomar Kilatin.
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finally feeling some sunshine in the capital. This is Mix 98.5. Well, the temperature makes it feel like kind of a fall day. If you can book off some time, make it this week. Starting tomorrow and most of the week looks like lots of sunshine and highs in the upper 20s.

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2: 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Ottawa weather.
3: Hopefully the rain will taper off by tonight as the sky is clear and the temperatures drop to 14 degrees. We also hopefully should be out of the yellow rainfall warning from earlier today. Then for tomorrow, sun will finally come through. Some light winds as well in the morning, but a high of 28 eventually throughout the day. Humidex feeling like 33. In the evening, clear skies continue and it drops to 13 degrees. Then for Wednesday, sunny with a high of 29 and it drops to 16 in the evening, but skies remain clear. And that's your Sky Awards weather. I'm Jomar Kilatin.
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Don't worry, Harry's going to be just fine. This is Mix 98.5. He had a little tumble at his show in Mexico City last night. Like a telemark landing, though. We should all fall so beautifully. 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

Well, how can you tell the long weekend is almost over? The sun is out, that's how. 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Nothing like Canada Day, but we did break a record for rain yesterday. The most rain we've ever had on an August 2nd was yesterday. And now as the weekend wraps up, it's time for the forecast for the week. Beautiful. Tomorrow, mostly sunny and 29. Mostly sunny Wednesday, 28.

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Bit of a surprise for fans of Lollapalooza on Friday night. 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
0: Ottawa weather.
2: Hopefully the rain will taper off by tonight as the sky is clear and the temperatures drop to 14 degrees. We also hopefully should be out of the yellow rainfall warning from earlier today. Then for tomorrow, sun will finally come through. Some light winds as well in the morning, but a high of 28 eventually throughout the day. Humidex feeling like 33. In the evening, clear skies continue and it drops to 13 degrees. Then for Wednesday, sunny with a high of 29 and it drops to 16 in the evening, but skies remain clear. And that's your Skywards weather. I'm Jomar Kilatin.
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what's a lot of fun is after a big marathon's on in Ottawa, just buy a bib off someone, you know, their race bib, and walk around getting high fives from everybody. 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Very impressive, and all the kudos earned to the hundreds, almost 1,000 participants at Ottawa's Ironman Triathlon this weekend.

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Well, good news for people who are planning to do some flying in the next couple of weeks. This is Mix 98.5. Yes, WestJet management and the union for the flight attendants have worked out a tentative deal, and things should start to get worked out in the next couple of days as far as flights. I mean, still not great for anybody who is going to be flying in the next 24 to 48 hours, but call ahead. They should be back to work in the next few days and voting on hopefully a better deal for flight attendants.

If you had one shot, one opportunity to seize everything you ever wanted in one moment, would you capture it?

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0: Ottawa weather.
3: Hopefully the rain will taper off by tonight as the sky is clear and the temperatures drop to 14 degrees. We also hopefully should be out of the yellow rainfall warning from earlier today. Then for tomorrow, sun will finally come through. Some light winds as well in the morning, but a high of 28 eventually throughout the day. Humidex feeling like 33. In the evening, clear skies continue and it drops to 13 degrees. Then for Wednesday, sunny with a high of 29 and it drops to 16 in the evening, but skies remain clear. And that's your Sky Awards weather. I'm Jomar Kilatin.
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1: Here's what's happening, Ottawa. 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I'm Sam Hudson, and that's what's happening, Ottawa.
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